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A life that gets for a life so much more.

0: Before the Sunday message today, we shall have a brief period of scripture reading.
1: The second epistle of Paul the Apostle to the Corinthians. 2 Corinthians 6. 2 Corinthians 6.
2: We then, as workers together with him, beseech you also that ye receive not the grace of God in vain. For he saith, I have heard thee in a time accepted, and in the day of salvation have I succored thee. Behold, now is

0: Jesus' name we have prayed. In Revelation chapter 3, verse 8. I know thy works. Behold, I have set before thee an open door, and no man can shut it. That is it. The Lord God has set an open door before us as a body of Christ, as a ministry, as regards this GCK, an open door has been set before us. I want to pray that the vision of this GCK shall not die. That the door that God has opened before us with regards to this GCK shall remain wide open, effectively open. And we also treat it profitably, maximize it by the grace of God. That more doors God will open up.
1: Oremos para que Dios abra más puertas para el programa de CGK. 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
0: In Jesus name,
1: en el nombre de Jesús hemos orado.
0: In Psalm 18,
1: Salmos 18.
0: Psalm 18,
1: el libro de Salmos, capítulo 18, verso 2.
0: And my fortress, and my deliverer, my God, my strength, in whom I will trust, my buckler, and the horn of my salvation, and my high tower. Let's join verse 32 with that.
1: El verso dos.
0: It is God that guardeth me with strength,
1: Dios
0: and maketh my way.
1: Me ha dado la fuerza.
0: Brothers and sisters,
1: hermanos y hermanas,
0: friends and all, we at this time we shall be praying that the convener.
1: Oremos por el
0: wonderful program GCK.
1: Por el pastor.
0: W.F. Kumuyi. We continue to go from
1: y que Dios le pueda ayudar de continuar fuerza a fuerza, que le empodere, que le anime, a fin de que no pueda estar débil físicamente. Oremos en el nombre de Jesús. Que lo hacemos en las manos de Dios. En vez de que se debilite, que esté
0: and
1: ardiente.
0: God will lead him in the path of striving to conquer more territories for Christ. Somebody many years ago, Caleb by name, at 85, he said, "Give me this mountain." And we're also joining him in our prayers at this moment that any mountain that God
1: oremos para que toda montaña que está al contra del progreso de CGK,
0: he will be giving. No bouncing back, he will be giving. And our wonderful mama.
1: Nuestra mamá, mamá Esther, oraremos por ella también.
0: Power, continuous upholding power will continually be upon her, that she will remain a continuous support for the convener and his ministry.
1: En su ministerio.
0: Everywhere, in all ways. That as there is, so shall their strength be.
1: Tal como están, así también será su fuerza.

0: Praise the Lord. The Lord has brought us to this glorious final day of the season of divine turnaround. With grateful hearts, we look back on his mighty work.
1: Estamos dando a Dios las gracias por su siervo fiel, Pastor W.F. Kumuyi, encomendado para predicar el Evangelio y alcanzar muchas almas. Como nuestros corazones están llenos de gratitud, ahora escuchemos al ministro especial.
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hearts, take over our souls, spirit and body, sit upon the very throne of our hearts. Even as we come before Jesus tonight, there is a plea to make him the captain of our destiny. There is a plea to give your heart to him. There is a plea to allow him come into your heart. There is a cry of surrender.

of his blood. I believe for you that tonight, every problem you have brought before his presence will be met, will be solved in the name of Jesus.